and the classics you know. As long as they've got a beat. Hot Dance Radio. 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

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Midnight to 4 a.m. Straight club pressure. Every late night Friday is one big late night club journey. 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

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Midnight to 4 a.m. Straight club pressure. Every late night Friday is one big late night club journey. 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
1: I'm holding on to what I thought you promised me.

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Come back to me. I miss you. Every bad boy needs a good girl.

0: 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The music's ready.
1: 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The sound of

for the weekend as I am? Better be, because we're going to do it. We're going to have some fun tonight. It's Hot Dance Radio. This is Friday Night Hudson. We got a few things that we're going to do. For example, in just a minute, I got a classic Hot Dance Radio mini mix put together by Who Cares. And it's not Who Cares. I'm not being silly. His name is Who Cares. Yeah, believe it or not. You'll never forget that, right? David Guetta. Get a Life. We're going to be doing that later. He's had a fantastic week. He's got a

Silver Lines. Another together with Emily Warren there. You are listening to Friday Night Hudson. What does that mean for you? How does that change your life? Well, what it means is that it's the end of your work week and it's the beginning of your weekend, and we're going to get there together because I'm in the same time zone as you and stuff like that. We're going to be doing lots of fun stuff, by the way. I hope you enjoyed the mini mix I started the show with. Thanks to Who Cares? He's the one who put it together for us this week. Every week it's somebody fresh. I've got fun stuff on the way. Barrett Wolters, he does the morning show. Awesome guy.

You know, friends of mine said that if I actually wanted to hear from my listeners, I did just have to give something away for free. It is the Netherlands after all. And no offense to you guys, but for sure it worked. I heard from Jack. Jack reached out. He told me that he's actually going to be having a bit of a drink with his buddies at the, he's going to have a barbecue this weekend. And so he hopes to actually remember what he did. Jack, dude, play it safe, please. But nonetheless, we're going to send you a merch bag.

Oh, yeah. There it is. That's the piano riff. You know, if you were a raver kid like me back in the early 90s, somebody handed you a mixtape out of the UK with this on it, and your life changed a little bit. That's Liquid, Sweet Harmony. 1991, it's a massive tune. Top 15 in the UK. But the riff, that isn't Liquid's. They didn't write it. They borrowed it. Some would say they perfected it, but I would say they borrowed it. It is now time for the OG. You know, that piano line comes straight off a 1987 track called Someday by C.C. Rogers. Written and produced by Marshall Jefferson. Yes, the Marshall Jefferson, Chicago house royalty. Jefferson saw Rogers singing in a group called CC and the Company, and he brought him in to cut some vocals. Now, here's the trivia. The story goes that Jefferson recorded Rogers just doing his warm-ups. And then when Rogers was like, okay, I'm ready, let's do a take, Jefferson was like, you know, dude, we're already done. That warm-up was the take.

Someday got signed to Atlantic right away, making it the first house record ever released by a major label. Think about that. We have had how many records come out since then? This was the first house record ever released by a major label, by Atlantic. Mix Mag later ranked it as number 3 on their list of the greatest singles of all time. So the next time that piano riff hits in any of its forms, you're going to be hearing a piece of house music history, not a rave breakdown. Now, just a quick note on the name, CeCe. It's a boy's name, it's a girl's name. House music apparently doesn't care. We just met CeCe Rogers, a man. Now stick around, because there's another CeCe in this story, and she took that exact same DNA someplace completely different. You know what I'm talking about, you can hear it. Because Someday didn't just get sampled once. A few years later, a producer named Steve Silk Hurley built an entire pop smash on the same foundation for a singer that also goes by CeCe.

That's a Clooney and Groove Theory. One question. 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His stage name there comes from a lake he used to visit with his grandfather, Clune Lake in Ireland. So that's really kind of sweet. Right now it's Mr. Belt and Weasel. They're from Delft, and so am I. It's not-

0: Get a Life. I'm not telling you anything. It's the name of my segment. Get a Life. We're going to be talking about David Guetta. What's up with him? That's coming up in just a bit. But I actually get to give away more merch. I gave away some merch to Jack last hour. And this hour, I get to give it away to Wouter. He let me know that him and his buddies are going motorbiking this weekend, a nice little tour around Limburg. And they're going to put us in the helmets to listen to on the way down. And I think that's really kind of fun. Thanks for letting me know about that, Wouter. Merch bag's coming your way. On the way, it is Get a Life.
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2: 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Turn

Friday night. First up, the man is getting a star of the Hollywood Walk of Fame. Actual permanent star, like, you know, concrete metal and all. Announced this week with Ming-Na Wen and Sheila E. doing the honors. Dude, Sheila E., yes, thank you. Meanwhile, the rest of us are just trying to find parking, right? Then, there's Ibiza.

full circle. And reportedly a night that nobody in that crowd is forgetting anytime soon. Oh, and of course, you know, he just squeezed in a brand new single too. Gone, Gone, Gone with Teddy Swims and Tones and I. Out just days after his last release. Most of us can't even reply to a text that fast, at least I know I sure can.

Country Vegas Silver and Pat B. You know what? If that doesn't get your blood pumping, Peter Blunke is going to do that for you. He's got your weekend warm-up coming up right after my show in just a few minutes, actually. Be sure to give him your love and respect. He's awesome, and he'd love to hear from you. Just like I heard from Voucher and Jack. Thanks for tuning in. We'll be back next week with more of the mini mix, Get a Life, and plenty more OG fun.

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Every late night Friday is one big late night club journey. Turn up the heat.

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0: Now, our most rated record isn't always about club bangers or the biggest record out there. Sometimes we just have to shout about a record because we

Hey everyone, Alok here, and welcome back to another episode of the Controversial Radio Show. I've got a huge hour of dance music lined up for you, including the latest from Controversial Records, some timeless and future classics in Back to the Future, plus there's plenty of brand new club records from around the world. But before all of that, we're kicking things off with three tracks I'm loving right now, starting with the one and only Fisher alongside Florence Armand. This is What a Life.

three huge records to open this week's Controversa radio show. We started with Fisher and Florence Arman on What a Life, followed by Artie and Laid Back Luke alongside James Hersey with Lost in the Crowd. And just behind us was Shermanology and Danny Howard with Party Girl. Now we're moving into the label showcase, where we focus on all things Controversa Records. I've got music from EV and Gio Ibra on the way, but first it's yours truly, alongside Sidepiece and Victor Ruiz. This is Mind Illusion.

We're just coming out of Gio Ibra with Comeback, wrapping up this week's Label Showcase. Before that, we heard Evie and Victor with Fit the Tempo, and we open things up with my collaboration alongside Sidepiece and Victor Ruiz, Mind Illuminate. All right, it's time to head back to the future now. We've got a couple of classic records lined up alongside two newer tracks that we're certain will stand the test of time.

Axwell and Bond wrapping up this week's Back to the Future with Whatever Turns You On. Before that, we heard brand new Joel Corey with Whisper, and our classic selections came courtesy of David Guetta and Tom Craft. Right, we're about halfway through the show now, so let's head around the world and in the mix. There's more music from me coming up, more from Controversa Records, and plenty

We've been in the mix and around the world for the last 30 minutes on the Controversa Radio Show. 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Take care.